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0: Razor 94.5. One of the creepier scenes in the movie Pink Floyd's The Wall. Bob Geldof. I hadn't thought about that movie in a long time. It's Tim Jeffries. A Fair Shake is happening this Saturday morning with Brian Emmons. It's our Sports and More show. 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
6: Here is your weather forecast from the ABK Flooring Weather Center for this evening. Look for clear skies with a low overnight of 62. Some patchy fog before 8 a.m. tomorrow. Otherwise, sunny skies for your Thursday with a high near 85. Partly cloudy tomorrow night with a low of 64. Friday, mostly sunny with a high near 84. Saturday, showers, possibly a thunderstorm. Look for an afternoon high near 79.
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0: The Wilson Sisters, collectively known as Heart. And up next, we've got the Young Brothers, collectively known as AC/DC. I believe they're doing a show tonight in Denver at Empower Field where the Broncos play. We'll get that song, some Motley Crue on for you next.
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0: come back Saturday for another big night of great live entertainment as superstars Lone Star will be on the big stage at the Turkey Trot Festival. 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
3: Here is your weather forecast from the ABK Flooring Weather Center for this evening. Look for clear skies with a low overnight of 62. Some patchy fog before 8 a.m. tomorrow. Otherwise, sunny skies for your Thursday with a high near 85. Partly cloudy tomorrow night with a low of 64. Friday, mostly sunny with a high near 84. Saturday, showers, possibly a thunderstorm. Look for an afternoon high near 79.
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0: Little Doctor Feel Good from Motley Crue, and yeah, AC/DC before that. I'm Tim Jeffries. I'm here to bring you great classic rock, and that's exactly what I intend to do. Kansas and Stone Temple Pilots up next.
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0: ZZ Top. Jesus is on the bus heading to New Orleans. It's Tim Jeffries. Kind of a follow-up to a story we had a couple of weeks ago about a school district in a rural corner of upstate New York. They're hitting the pause button on plans to deploy an AI-powered humanoid robot in the classroom. They spent $60,000 on this robot. Then state officials and teachers and local residents raised concerns, including the ties that the company produces hyper-realistic sex bots as well. I'm thinking this might be a pretty good way to make sure young teenage boys attend class. I'm just saying.
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3: Here is your weather forecast from the ABK Flooring Weather Center for this evening. Look for clear skies with a low overnight of 62. Some patchy fog before 8 a.m. tomorrow. Otherwise, sunny skies for your Thursday with a high near 85. Partly cloudy tomorrow night with a low of 64. Friday, mostly sunny with a high near 84. Saturday, showers, possibly a thunderstorm. Look for an afternoon high near 79.
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0: Razor 94.5 and The Clash. It's Tim Jeffries. You know updates from the Brownfield Network and the Boyd & Sons Machinery Ag Center coming your way weekday mornings here on Razor 94.5, the latest news in agriculture. Song originally done by the Soul Brothers 6. And I'd just like to say Soul Brothers 6. Grand Funk Railroad on the way next.
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0: Here is your weather forecast from the ABK Flooring Weather Center for this evening. Look for clear skies with a low overnight of 62. Some patchy fog before 8 a.m. tomorrow. Otherwise, sunny skies for your Thursday with a high near 85. Partly cloudy tomorrow night with a low of 64. Friday, mostly sunny with a high near 84. Saturday, showers, possibly a thunderstorm. Look for an afternoon high near 79.
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A hustle here and a hustle there. New York City is the place where they said, hey babe, take a walk on the wild side. I said, hey Joe,

0: Everything's going to be all right. British Rockers free. It's Tim Jeffries. I got some Sammy Hagar on the way. A British man has broke a Guinness World Record when he ate 15 fish sticks in 1 minute. That doesn't seem like it's that difficult of a record. Nathan Davis is his name. He's 32. Recently won more than $130,000 on the TV game show The 1% Club. And he told the host his next goal was to break a Guinness World Record. So he found one he could break eating fish sticks. Said he could have eaten more if he would have let them cool down. By the way, in England, they don't call them fish sticks. They're called fish fingers, which I thought, that's odd. Fish don't have fingers. But then again, neither do chickens.
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0: forecast from the ABK Flooring Weather Center for this evening. Look for clear skies with a low overnight of 62. Some patchy fog before 8 a.m. tomorrow. Otherwise, sunny skies for your Thursday with a high near 85. Partly cloudy tomorrow night with a low of 64. Friday, mostly sunny with a high near 84. Saturday, showers, possibly a thunderstorm. Look for an afternoon high near 79.
1: We need a timeout. We'll be back to the classic rock in a few. Just need to go to the restroom. 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

0: Little White Rabbit from the Jefferson Airplane. Throwback music, if you will, from the Summer of Love in 1967. I sound like a radio announcer just then. It's Jim Jefferies. John Bon Jovi was joined on stage recently by his New Jersey buddy, Bruce Springsteen. They're not together on this next song, but John will sing one of his big ones next.
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0: Hey, you know what? There's something about you, Boston, with Mud, GNR in that set. Don't cry. You know, GNR on their worldwide tour going all over deep into 2026. And man, what a show they put on. They're rocking like 30 tunes in concert every night. All the big tunes. Way to go, GNR. That sounds like one amazing tour for sure. Rolling Stones are coming up. I'll throw on you too. And the Cars are next.
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Yeah, what a great one from Floyd's Wish You Were Here, the title track with Mud. That's the old cliche rap you give somebody who can't make your party, your event at your house. Oh,

0: I can't believe you can't make it. Wish you were here maybe next year, right? Hey, AC/DC, they're coming up. I'll throw on the Foos, the Foo Fighters, and Janis is on deck too.
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0: Yeah, the girls got rhythm. AC/DC with Mud, the Foos, the Foo Fighters in that set. Times like these are great times as we head into your sure happy. It is a Thursday. Your Friday fun day is on the way and your weekend headspace too. These are great times. Billy Idol is coming up. Author on Skid Row and Foreigner, they're on deck too.
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0: Hey, you were looking sharp the top with Mud Santana in that set. Oye, como va? That's hey, how's it going? Going great for Santana. You know, Carlos Santana and Santana, they're always rocking a tour. Hey, we've been touring since Woodstock. We'll rock more tours hanging out now with the Doobie Bros. That's a great pairing, a great tour, too. Come on. Hey, the Doors are coming up. I'll throw on Pearl Jam and Led Zepp there next.
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0: The Doors, Don't You Love Her Madly with Mud Led Zeppelin. That's Zet, and congratulations to Robert Plant to receive the Americana Music Association's Lifetime Achievement Award September the 16th in Nashville. Way to go, Robert Plant. Hey, GNR, they're coming up. Out there on Boston. And Tom Petty's on deck, too.
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1: Here is your weather forecast from the ABK Flooring Weather Center. Patchy fog before 8 a.m. today. Otherwise, sunny skies. Look for an afternoon high of 85 degrees. Partly cloudy tonight with an overnight low 64. Mostly sunny for Friday with a high 84. Scattered showers and thunderstorms tomorrow night. Look for a low of 67. And showers, possibly a thunderstorm for Saturday with a high near 79.
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Ow, hurts so good, John Mellencamp with my Joe Walsh is on. 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In case he's that bad, it's Rocky Mountain Way.

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0: You can't get enough of that bad company with Mud. We heard from Joe Walsh in that set, Rocky Mountain Way, a sort of kind of baseball tune. Baseball season is at the part two part of the MLB season, which means it's almost over than the postseason. But check it, 6 days away, preseason NFL football, Panthers and Cardinals. Come on, bring it on. Hey, Phil Collins is coming up, author on Twisted Sister. And Leonard's next.
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0: no more. Apathetic Phil, he doesn't care anymore with mud, but he does care. He's in the class of 2026 in the Rock and Roll Hall of Fame. Congratulations to the legendary Phil Collins. Hope he performs at that Rock and Roll Hall of Fame induction ceremony and concert at the end of the year. That will be very cool. The Priest, they're coming up. Author on Def Leppard and Floyd, they're next.
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9: Here is your weather forecast from the ABK Flooring Weather Center. Patchy fog before 8 a.m. today. Otherwise, sunny skies. Look for an afternoon high of 85 degrees. Partly cloudy tonight with an overnight low 64. Mostly sunny for Friday with a high 84. Scattered showers and thunderstorms tomorrow night. Look for a low of 67. And showers, possibly a thunderstorm for Saturday with a high near 79.
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0: Hey, hey, Rush and Fly By Night with Mud. What a fantastic band rocking their 50-something tour going through April of 2027. Rocking about 30 tunes every night in concert. All those amazing tunes. Boy, what a tremendous show. Way to go, Rush. The Rolling Stones are coming up. Author on the Black Crowes. And Peter Frampton is next.
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0: Hey. Do. Heartbreaker, Rolling Stones from Goat's Head Soup. That's a fantastic tune, a fantastic album. Peter Frampton in that set. Now, Peter has a rock doc out in theaters called Frampton, and it should be on streamers pretty soon. What an amazing career. Can't wait to check out his rock doc. Bon Jovi is coming up. I'll throw on Van Halen and Nirvana there next.
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2: Good morning, everyone. Here's your latest forecast from the ABK Flooring Weather Center. Another nice day shaping up today. Looking good. Mostly sunny, about average on the temperature, high into the mid-80s. Then for tonight, partly cloudy, drops down to 62. Then for tomorrow, Friday, mostly cloudy. Most of the day should be okay with a high of 82, but some showers possible toward the evening and overnight. Rain showers look to be likely on Saturday. Temperatures a little cooler with highs in the upper 70s. And that's your latest forecast. I'm WTWO meteorologist Jesse Walker.
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4: Good morning, everyone. Here's your latest forecast from the ABK Flooring and Weather Center. Another nice day shaping up today. Looking good. Mostly sunny, about average on the temperature, high into the mid-80s. Then for tonight, partly cloudy, drops down to 62. Then for tomorrow, Friday, mostly cloudy. Most of the day should be okay with a high of 82, but some showers possible toward the evening and overnight. Rain showers look to be likely on Saturday. Temperatures a little cooler with highs in the upper 70s. And that's your latest forecast. I'm WTWO meteorologist Jesse Wall.
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6: I guess it's goodbye.
5: Is there anything you'd like to say to them, Pally?

0: blow me. Whoa.
1: A kiss like you mean it.
0: Blow me.
1: A kiss goodbye.
0: I really can't remember anything as hard as this. So blow me.
1: Blow me a kiss. Wow.
0: Some things in life

0: I thought you were going to say there are a lot of guys that would be dickless if that were the case. our guest.
1: That was the joke.
0: Oh, were you heading that way? Okay, sorry. I don't know. I didn't. I just figured. Lucas Waterfill is our guest, and what you call it, CP? Cerebral palsy, that's the parlance.
1: I don't call it, doctors do.
0: Okay. you're doing great. You're doing great. I'm glad you are okay. What's the rental fee for one of those? What do you call that? Is that like a...
1: you guys are paying for it.
0: Okay. Oh, wouldn't surprise
2: me. Do you have to
0: be
2: 25 to rent one of those?
1: Yeah.
3: Oh, yeah.
0: I bet those are pretty steep. So is yours being repaired, the one that you got hit in?
1: Yeah. It's, you know, going through insurance, which could be... tomorrow, or it could be 5 years from now.
0: Yeah, right? They never show that in the commercials.
4: And you take it into the shop, they try to give you a new air filter on it. It's always, you know, just a nightmare.
5: Always the upsell.
1: They're testing it through the Grand Canyon.
5: Right? Oh, okay.
2: Oh, wow. Well, at least you know it's going to be.
1: Yeah.
0: Now, is that one as good as yours?
1: No, this one can't. You got to push it to get up the ramps and down the ramps.
2: Oh, it's not as powerful?
1: I'm like sliding everywhere.
5: Oh, no.
1: It's like Tokyo Drift.
0: And I want to go back to your getting hit by the car.
1: Yes.
0: Was it your fault at all?
1: Yeah. Okay. Yeah. Yeah. Yes. I've been sober. I've been sober for about 2.5 years now, and I told my mom, I'm like, If I'm getting hit by cars, I might as well drink. Why am I sober if I'm still getting hit by cars?
0: I got a story for you.
1: Yeah.
0: I was in Nashville, Tennessee, walking down the street, and a guy walked by me, and he was walking in a very odd manner, and then I realized, oh my gosh. It's a comedian. Do anybody know who it was?
4: Josh Blue?
0: It was Josh Blue.
5: Oh, yeah.
0: And Josh had been in here a bunch, and he also, I believe, has cerebral palsy, right?
4: Yes. Yeah. Maybe Bell's palsy? Is that?
0: No, I think
1: he has cerebral
0: palsy. You say cerebral palsy? In any event.
6: That explains why he didn't say anything to you, because he
0: he walked by, and then I turned around and went, Josh? And he turned around, and he recognized me. We talked for a while. Smell of marijuana was profound.
1: He's a big partaker.
2: Yeah, he enjoys it.
0: Whatever, and I'm not being critical in any way. That's but
6: I would imagine it's helpful in some.
0: Sure,
6: some of that.
1: I get too paranoid.
5: I
1: start thinking, am I mentally handicapped? Did my parents raise me to believe that I'm not when I am?
0: I feel the same way. My brain's too weird now to get affected
1: by
0: marijuana.
1: It's too good nowadays.
5: Yeah,
2: it's strong.
1: We need crappy weed.
2: Yeah, what happened to the crappy weed?
0: Let's go back to the 70s. He's Lucas Waterfill.
1: Hey.
0: And Lucas is an old friend of Willie's, actually. Willie's here, too. Willie G.
2: Hey.
0: Back in the studio. And we were talking about... Lucas, your entrance into the world of sobriety.
1: Yeah.
0: Now, and you do have cerebral palsy. Were you advised not to drink alcohol, or is it just like everybody else?
1: They advised me not to have 5 shots a day, which is...
5: Yeah.
1: Is that for everybody else?
5: Yeah. Oh. Yeah.
0: Was that what was your favorite form of alcohol?
1: Oh, tequila, baby.
2: Yeah, man, that's my favorite hard alcohol. Yeah.
1: Oh yeah.
0: I'm
1: not high end. I can go mid shelf and be fine.
2: Yep.
1: That's how you know you're drinking. I don't need that high end stuff.
0: Now, were you using a straw, or were you throwing?
1: No, I was using Willie.
0: So is that what you
2: body shots?
1: Yeah.
4: And it's weird. It's very hard to get my belly button up there.
1: Yeah. You ever seen the movie Coyote Ugly? It was like I was John Goodman.
4: I have both used a straw to give Lucas like a whiskey ginger or whatever, but I also have just thrown a shot right down his mouth.
2: Yeah.
4: People look at you funny when you do that. It looks like I'm either I'm forcing it on him or like I'm some sort of hero helping him.
1: I love to go, no, stop. The same with tattoos. I'm like, no, please stop.
2: Why are you doing this to me?
1: They took me. They took me off the street.
0: Once again, Lucas has a number of tattoos.
1: Yes.
0: Hands, finger, wrists, the chest, on the back too?
1: On the back, I have a Meyer Threat and Black Flag tattoo. I'm a bit of a punk rock.
5: Okay. Yeah. Nice.
0: Black Flag, the band, not the pest control product.
1: No.
2: Right.
1: Yeah. I think they were named after them, maybe. I don't know. I was good at drinking and I was good at being crippled. I just wasn't good at both.
2: Not a multitasker.
1: Yeah. And one's easier a kick than the other.
0: Now, prior to your sobriety, were you a fan of the gummies or any of the THC infused products?
1: No.
0: You said it makes you
1: makes me too paranoid. Makes me too. Like I said, they're too good. You know.
0: Well, today's marijuana apparently extraordinarily strong.
1: Apparently.
0: Now, ever drink wine?
1: Wine?
0: Or
1: beer? I've had them all. I did not cross alcohol. I did not like. Beer is always weird through straw because it's like very like fizzy and you know a lot of.
2: It's not great.
1: It comes out the other end too frequently.
0: Yeah, I mean obviously it's a fairly elaborate production I guess for you to pee.
4: I noticed the same thing whenever I wear my double beer helmet with the big straw that goes around. It's never the same. It's never
2: no.
4: The same.
5: No.
2: Good.
5: No.
1: Yeah, on 500 a you're like
4: But do you chugging two IPAs through a straw?
1: Yeah, not for me.
0: Did you ever smoke cigarettes?
1: I smoke cigars on occasion.
0: Oh, still?
2: There you go.
1: Yeah, that's my one thing. That and caffeine is like my one thing. I like cigars.
0: Do you have to have someone hold it up to your mouth?
1: No, I do. I burn myself.
6: That's how good the cigars are.
1: It keeps me alive, baby.
2: Yeah, you deserve it.
0: Isn't that a Black Flag song?
2: I
0: burn myself.
6: The pain is exquisite.
1: Yeah, but I don't know if I'm alcoholic. Like, I think the definition is too loose. Like, I think anybody could be consider an alcoholic. Like, I think Jesus Christ himself was an alcoholic.
0: Really?
1: Like, yeah.
2: Tell us and piss people off.
1: Can you imagine Jesus in AA? Like, hello, my name is Jesus Christ of Nazareth. I'm the King of Kings, the Lord of Lords, the Alpha and Omega. And yes, I'm an alcoholic. I first realized I had a problem when I would go to weddings. And instead of just leaving when the wedding was over, I would turn all the water into wine. And then I got into prostitutes and I didn't have anything. You know, I don't make much on a carpenter's salary, so I had to pay with them whatever I had, which at the time was eternal life. Then I started doing some weird washing random women's feet, and then my father forsaked me, and I had a hangover that lasted like 3 days. So I do what every sober person does now. I've been sober for 2026 years now. I do what every sober person does. I just sit around and judge people all day. I'm going to hell for that joke. Little known secret, all crippled people go to hell. It's true.
6: What a crazy thing.
1: Because there's too many steps to get to heaven. And we're trying to get it changed, but heaven's a historical landmark.
4: They're exempt. A lot of paperwork.
0: That'd be ironic if you're doing that joke and you walked the crowd.
1: Yeah. Never happened.
0: That is a brilliant piece of comedy. Really.
1: Thank you.
0: Really funny.
1: Thank you.
0: And I'm sure someone won't get it. We'll get the letter.
1: Thank my Sunday school teacher.
0: Oh, well, that's very good. Once again, Lucas Waterfield is our guest. We certainly appreciate your coming here. Probably glad we got the ramp, at least, huh?
1: Yeah, yeah, that's a...
0: We got two ramps. We got a ramp in the back.
1: Look at you. You got...
2: He's doing great, isn't he?
3: Yeah. You're doing real good, Tom. Yeah. You got a
1: tax break for each ramp?
0: If we just wanted to know next time, we'll have to go to that back ramp.
1: Yeah.
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13: 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Let's start with Major League Baseball. The Guardians topped the Reds on the General 6-1. Wild one in St. Louis after 9 innings of scoreless baseball. Pete Crow Armstrong broke through with a 10th inning home run to give the Cubs a 2-0 lead. But the Cardinals come roaring back in the bottom of the inning to win it 3-2 in walk-off fashion. Giants beat the Brewers 16-3. Mets over the Bravos 3-2. Braves pay them back 1-0. Rays over the Rangers 3-0. Marlins over the Phillies 8-6. Diamondbacks top the Pirates 3-0. Red Sox win in 10. They beat the A's 4-2. And the White Sox top the Yankees 6-5. Now let's look at NFL news. The next phase is officially into full swing. All 32 teams have now reported to training camp, and the news is already flooding in. Kicking off the news cycle was word that Atlanta Falcons running back Bijan Robinson and Lions running back Jahmyr Gibbs are sitting out their team's respective practices as they seek long-term contract extensions. The New Orleans Saints fear that defensive tackle Brian Breezy has suffered a torn ACL. Cincinnati Bengal defensive end Shamar Stewart, who was a first-round draft pick in 2025, left the practice field on a cart Wednesday after sustaining a gruesome injury to his left leg at camp. The Browns started training camp on Wednesday. New head coach Todd Monken said all four quarterbacks on the roster will get reps, but that Shedeur Sanders and Deshaun Watson will split the duties at QB1. In the NHL, the San Jose Sharks' Macklin Celebrini becomes the NHL's highest-paid player with a 5-year, $94 million extension. And in golf, the LIV Golf Michigan, the league's $40 million team championship, is set to be officially canceled after the status of the 2026 season finale had come under serious doubt last week. The event had been scheduled for August 27th through the 30th in suburban Detroit. Speaking of golf happening in Detroit this week, it's the PGA Rocket Classic at Detroit Golf Club. They'll be playing for a purse of $10 million. Cameron Young is the odds-on favorite, followed by Chris Goddard and Xander Schauffele. Frequent guest on Fair Shake, Adam Shank, who's looking to get his season resurrected, tees off at 8:06 today and 1:16 p.m. tomorrow. Whether you drive for show and putt for dough, or you don't do either one of them very good, that's okay. Just keep your head up. Be a good sport. 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
21: Good morning, everyone. Here's your latest forecast from the ABK Flooring and Weather Center. Another nice day shaping up today. Looking good. Mostly sunny, about average on the temperature, high into the mid-80s. Then for tonight, partly cloudy, drops down to 62. Then for tomorrow, Friday, mostly cloudy. Most of the day should be okay with a high of 82, but some showers possible toward the evening and overnight. Rain showers look to be likely on Saturday. Temperatures a little cooler with highs in the upper 70s. And that's your latest forecast. I'm WTWO meteorologist Jesse Wong.
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2: Is that a Raiders hat, Ace?
6: Yes.
2: Oh, yeah, it's a cool one. It's got kind of a smaller badge on it.
6: They're all cool.
2: Well, that is true. But that one I especially like.
6: Thank you.
2: I'm Josh Arnold. There's
0: Ace,
2: Tom.
0: Ace makes everything look cool.
2: He does.
0: Ace could wear a beanie and it'd be kind of cool.
2: Now, your contention.
0: With a propeller.
2: We could, yes. But we could test your theory if we gave Ace a lit sparkler.
0: No.
2: He still wouldn't look cool?
0: Yeah, that's the one thing that you just can't.
2: What about sipping out of a silly straw? That's still a little cooler than a sparkler, isn't it?
3: Yeah.
0: Yeah. Yeah, holding a sparkler is the ultimate, and there's no way to look cool. Even if you, even when it goes out, if you grab it with your fists and go, as the flesh is burning, then you just look like you're an idiot.
2: Yeah, yeah,
0: you're it's probably still not cool. You're, maybe you need less meth in your life.
24: Stupid world record.
25: Thousands of people, along with the singer Pitbull, gathered in London's Hyde Park to break the Guinness World Record for the largest gathering of people wearing bald caps.
3: Oh, yeah! Fine.
25: A total of 22,141 participants dressed as the star, surpassing the minimum number of 2,000 people Pitbull, a bald man himself, had to put on a cap to count towards the record.
2: Hilarious.
25: The record-breaking event took place ahead of the artist's concert. That same evening, July 10th, the bald caps are part of a social media craze where attendees dress like...
2: A little Pitbull cosplay?
25: Everybody's wearing a white suit with no shirt underneath.
2: Yeah.
25: And, and sunglasses.
1: Yeah,
25: I love it.
0: It's kind of cool. I'm glad he's got a sense of humor about it.
2: He's great. I saw him. It was early morning, the day after an MLB All-Star game in Kansas City. I was working it, and Pitbull was some of the entertainment. And the next morning, I was at the hotel buffet. And I look over at one of the tables. Pitbull is with two of the hottest women I've ever seen in my life. They are talking and eating, and Pitbull's head was just on the table.
1: So funny.
2: Oh. He must have been hurting. Just he Pitbulled the night before.
1: Yeah.
25: That's
1: the time of his life.
2: Yes.
0: Wow.
2: Because I would have liked to have said hi. I like that guy. I think he's fun.
25: Yeah.
2: And I love that Timber song with he and Kesha.
1: Because
2: you guys know I'm an unabashed Kesha fan.
1: I like her.
2: Yeah. You don't like her, Jeff?
25: I mean...
2: She's kind of right up your
0: alley. She's still using the dollar sign thing?
2: You know, I don't know. Because when I'm texting to my other Kesha fans, I sometimes use it, sometimes don't. Nobody says anything.
0: Are you a Kesha head? What is the term?
2: Kesha groupie. I don't know. A Keshite? Are you an anti-Keshite?
0: No.
2: All right.
0: Kesha Taurus? Would that be...
2: And that's sports.
0: Okay. Look for the pictures of the guys with the bald wigs on. There you go.
2: Oh, that's great.
0: Yeah.
2: Boy, that could either be a Pitbull Fest or...
0: Or careful.
2: Or a festival of people who like the movie Powder.
1: Yes.
0: Oh. I thought you were going to go the disease route.
2: No. I, believe it or not, have a comedy filter.
0: I borrow it. I was going to do a Jada Pinkett Smith joke, whatever
2: her
0: name is.
2: Her name out of your mouth.
0: I didn't want to get slapped in the face. We have Jess Hooker sitting in for Christy Lee. And Jess, there's a news story, not about a bull at Pamplona goring a guy in the face. This is about a bison in Yellowstone. I laughed out loud by myself.
1: Yeah, there's video of this that is cartoonish. It's insane. A tourist was seriously injured after being attacked by a bison at Yellowstone National Park. Professional photographer Mike McLeod captured footage of the incident that occurred at the Bridge Bay Campground.
2: And Tom, you're saying Pulitzer to that guy?
0: Oh, and it's...
1: Yeah, I don't know how he caught it. He caught the before.
0: Yeah,
1: like,
0: I mean,
1: it's a story.
0: He gets the whole thing. I mean, why can't this guy see Bigfoot? That's what I'm saying.
1: Right.
0: I mean, they show this. You forget how big, and this is what people incorrectly call buffalo. Like me,
1: right.
0: A buffalo is something. It's a bison.
1: In the video, a man and his grandson are seen snapping a photo of the animal from a safe distance.
0: Now, this guy, by the way, is wearing. He's kind of a corpulent fellow. And he's wearing.
1: He is a very
0: suspenders.
1: Normal-sized person, by the way.
0: He's wearing suspenders.
2: I think we're going to see them.
1: Yeah.
0: That look ridiculous. It's like they went to Central Casting and said, get a guy that looks like a really dumb hillbilly.
1: The bison does chase after the pair and flips the older man 8 feet into the air.
2: Oh, geez.
0: And when he goes into the air, he's all splayed out. It's like you'd have to do 50 takes with a stuntman to get it this perfect.
2: Are they too close?
1: No, not at first.
0: Yeah, that's the thing. They're pretty far away.
1: He charges them.
2: Okay.
0: And he's
1: right?
0: mad.
1: Okay, here
0: we go.
1: Now
0: we're going to
1: see
0: watch
1: how far
0: this
1: they
0: thing.
1: Are
2: so
1: right
2: they do kind of see. Boy, that guy's not fat at all.
1: No, I told you.
2: He's got somewhat of a belly.
0: Oh, he's.
1: Yeah.
2: So the bison's even laying down, rolling around in the dirt.
1: The guy's walking away.
0: And there's a car between them and the.
2: You know what? I think it's the truck that gets him.
1: It might be. Here we
2: go. Gets them all worked up.
0: Then he runs into the woods, and here's the old guy running around. This is where you...
2: Oh, the guy runs out of the trees. He really is being chased.
25: He just leaves his grandson. He doesn't care about his grandson.
2: Either that or his grandson's
0: get ready.
2: Already...
0: Here it comes.
2: His grandson's already half a mile into the woods.
0: Here it comes. The bison's running around and running around. And kaboom!
2: I mean, this old man flies into the air.
0: And it's great the way his arms and legs
2: are
1: splayed out. Like full somersault,
2: Everything flails.
1: Yeah.
25: Yeah, it looks like he's right there, he's doing the Freddy.
1: Bless his heart.
0: Now,
2: I don't feel like that guy did anything wrong.
1: No! He took the picture and was walking
2: unless
1: away.
2: Unless there are signs saying, don't get out of your car.
1: Oh, right. Yeah, that's true.
2: But
0: I don't know. It's a campground. I mean,
2: I know. They're not that close to this thing.
25: When the bison's rolling in the dirt, it's almost like he's a gymnast chalking up.
0: Yeah,
2: exactly. We thought you watch the video, you're like, oh, even the bison is preoccupied. No, he was preparing.
25: Yeah.
2: He was putting a little English on his... Yeah.
0: I mean, this worked. It looks like the trailer for the new Jackass movie.
2: It does.
0: It's so perfect.
1: It looks like something they would do for sure.
2: So he was seriously injured, but he's okay?
1: He broke his femur. Everything is fixable, but it's just going to be a long recovery. Yeah.
2: He looks like Haywood Banks.
25: Yeah.
0: You think so?
2: Yeah. Well, yeah, am I alone in that? Or
1: he had the black glasses and the white hair. Yeah.
2: And the beard?
1: Yeah.
25: Okay. Yeah. All I know is somebody's not getting their moonshine on time this year.
2: Yes.
25: People is laid up.
0: But by the way, if you've ever eaten a bison burger, they are great.
1: I had one yesterday.
2: Oh, nice.
25: How was it?
1: So good.
2: Yeah, those are tasty.
0: Did you go to Ted's or did you make it yourself?
1: Oh, I went to Block and Brew in Knightstown. I was on a little Jeep ride all day and stopped for lunch. It was very good.
0: They had the bison burger.
1: They had the bison burger and it was delicious.
2: You can get it. Yeah, I'll make them at home.
25: Is it not as fatty as a normal burger?
1: I feel like it's more flavorful.
25: Oh, okay.
2: Yeah, but I don't know what the fat count is if it's a...
1: I don't either.
2: Look the next time I buy, because I buy these.
0: The next time you make one, do me a favor.
1: Yeah.
0: Flip it just like that guy. Like don't just turn it over. Up in the air. Mm-hmm.
2: If that had been Haywood, would you have laughed harder or less?
0: Harder.
1: It is funnier when you're
2: trying to get hurt.
1: That's
2: when you know you're
1: easy. Yeah.
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12: Cattle were higher Wednesday. Hogs, corn, and soybeans finished lower. I'm John Perkins with a Brownfield Market Update. Speed wins. That's why Stein is focused on delivering higher-yielding genetics faster than the competition and why they release more new Enlist E3 lines than any other company. Stein has yield. Soybeans and corn were lower, looking at generally non-threatening near-term weather forecasts. August beans were down 34 at 1178. September was 28 and three quarters lower at 1176. September corn was down 9.5 at 449. December was 8.75 lower at 471.75. Live and feeder cattle were up as traders wait for widespread direct business. August live was 42 higher at 227.90. October was up $1.80 at 223.97. August feeders were 120 higher at 344.27. But looking overbought, August hogs were down 242 at $100.67. October was 257 lower at 85.70. Now here's Megan Grebner with Cash Livestock. Megan.
13: Thanks, John. Direct cash cattle trade activity has been quiet. Bids did surface at $228 live and $360 thrust in the north, but with asking prices at $234 to $235 live in the south and still not established in the north, it could take a bit for any significant trade volume to get underway. There were some deals reported early in the week, but it wasn't enough to establish an accurate price trend. Estimated cattle slaughter was 107,000 head, up 9,000 on the weekend, down more than 6,000 on the year. The cash hog market remains largely focused on demand. Global demand for U.S. pork has had some bright spots, but there are lingering concerns that can limit any upside price potential. Pork remains a competitively priced protein in the retail space, which could help bolster domestic demand. Estimated hog slaughter was 471,000 head, down 8,000 on the week and up about 1,500 on the year. With John Perkins, I'm Megan.
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18: Good morning, everyone. Here's your latest forecast from the ABK Flooring Weather Center. Another nice day shaping up today. Looking good. Mostly sunny, about average on the temperature, high into the mid-80s. Then for tonight, partly cloudy, drops down to 62. Then for tomorrow, Friday, mostly cloudy. Most of the day should be okay with a high of 82, but some showers possible toward the evening and overnight. Rain showers look to be likely on Saturday. Temperatures a little cooler with highs in the upper 70s. And that's your latest forecast. I'm WTWO meteorologist Jesse Wong.
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1: Good morning, everyone. Here's your latest forecast from the ABK Flooring and Weather Center. Another nice day shaping up today. Looking good. Mostly sunny, about average on the temperature, high into the mid-80s. Then for tonight, partly cloudy, drops down to 62. Then for tomorrow, Friday, mostly cloudy. Most of the day should be okay with a high of 82, but some showers possible toward the evening and overnight. Rain showers look to be likely on Saturday. Temperatures a little cooler with highs in the upper 70s. And that's your latest forecast. I'm WTWO meteorologist Jesse Wong.
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4: Correct.
3: She's at the news desk. There's Pat Godwin.
5: Hello.
3: There's Jess Hooker.
6: Hello.
3: Hello, Josh Arnold.
7: Hello.
3: Hey, Jeff Oskey.
8: Hi.
3: Hey, there's Ace Cosby.
9: Hey, everybody.
3: I'm Chick McGee. And real quick, minor league baseball. You know how we like minor league baseball here on the show.
4: Oh, yeah.
3: Well, they've got a special day coming up for the minor league baseball team from Alabama.
4: Okay.
3: The Rocket City Trash Pandas have announced, yes, Jimothy Night.
4: Oh, that's awesome. That is awesome.
3: Isn't it about time
4: Little Jimothy gets his due.
3: Weird looking. He's a raccoon, right? But he's all squished up.
6: Yeah, short spine syndrome.
3: Yeah, there he is. Yeah. He's a... The Rocket Pandas will have their annual August 4th game featuring a pre-game raccoon parade. For anyone who's dressed up like a raccoon, there's the official logo.
4: Didn't you buy us hats once from there?
3: I did, because we got caught up in the magical name, Trash Panda.
4: That's right.
3: Also, they'll have specialty foods and drinks. Yes, served out of a trash can lid.
4: Oh, I love it.
3: And Jimothy masks to give away to the first 200 kids in honor of Jimothy, who's now officially a viral sensation.
4: Mm-hmm.
9: Sort of a malformed raccoon.
4: Yes.
3: Yeah,
9: buddy, he seems to be getting along just fine.
3: Yeah. He's probably got more food than he can handle. He'll be on...
4: Everybody loves him, so they're all feeding him.
3: Yeah. It was on, as Tom would say, it was on the National Newswire the other night.
4: Of course it was.
3: The network news. It was unbelievable. The Rocket City Trash Pandas.
4: Yeah.
3: And that will do it for sports. Christy, what's happening there in the world news?
4: Speaking of that, because that was kind of a viral video.
8: Hold on. We've got a phone call.
3: What's going on? Okay.
9: Hello. Bob and Tom Show.
3: Bob and Tom Show.
10: Hello, this is Jimothy.
8: Jimothy the raccoon?
3: This is?
10: Yes. I'm so happy and thankful to the Rocket City Trash Pandas, but I'm a little bummed.
8: Why?
3: Why?
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2: Good morning, everyone. Here's your latest forecast from the ABK Flooring Weather Center. Another nice day shaping up today. Looking good. Mostly sunny, about average on the temperature, high into the mid-80s. Then for tonight, partly cloudy, drops down to 62. Then for tomorrow, Friday, mostly cloudy. Most of the day should be okay with a high of 82, but some showers possible toward the evening and overnight. Rain showers look to be likely on Saturday. Temperatures a little cooler with highs in the upper 70s. And that's your latest forecast. I'm WTWO meteorologist Jesse Wong.
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4: Christy Lee at the news desk.
5: Hi.
4: There's Jess Hooker.
6: Hello.
4: There's Pat Godwin.
7: Hello.
4: There he is. There's Josh Arnold.
8: Hi.
4: Ace Cosby.
9: Howdy.
4: Jeff Oskay. I'm Chick
8: Yes, sir.
5: Yes, sir.
4: Chick McGee and our guest, Jackie Cation, is here. Hello, Jackie.
10: Woo!
5: Here I am.
8: Nice seeing you, Jackie.
4: There
5: Socially
4: she is.
5: Socially arrived. How's it going, folks?
4: I don't know where I heard you, but you were talking about my sweet spot, which is odd television shows from New Zealand and England.
5: Oh, right.
4: The Brokenwood Mysteries. I love that. I love that show. It's from New Zealand, Josh.
5: It's a New Zealand.
8: The Kiwis?
4: Kiwis.
5: Yeah,
4: that's
5: it's a
4: right.
5: New Zealand murder mystery show.
4: Yep.
5: Have you seen the Australian one, Deadlock, like Loch Ness Monster?
4: I haven't seen Deadlock. I'm going to write
5: it's
4: it down,
5: Australian,
4: though.
5: It's an Australian murder mystery, one murder through the entire season.
4: Oh.
5: And the murder's excellent. Actually, the mystery is fantastic. But

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2: Good morning, everyone. Here's your latest forecast from the ABK Flooring Weather Center. Another nice day shaping up today. Looking good. Mostly sunny, about average on the temperature, high into the mid-80s. Then for tonight, partly cloudy, drops down to 62. Then for tomorrow, Friday, mostly cloudy. Most of the day should be okay with a high of 82, but some showers possible toward the evening and overnight. Rain showers look to be likely on Saturday. Temperatures a little cooler with highs in the upper 70s. And that's your latest forecast. I'm WTWO meteorologist Jesse Wong.
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4: 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Christy Lee at the news desk.
5: Oh, we're having some fun today, aren't we?
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4: There's Josh Arnold.
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4: Jeff Oske.
10: Hi, Chick.
4: Hi, buddy. I'm Chick, and we're in the middle of the news, but we're also talking to the one and the only Jackie Cation.
7: Woo!
4: Who's out there on the road, a stand-up comedian, and also...
7: With the chatting.
4: And a Gen Con enthusiast. And
7: Gen Con enthusiast, big Dork Forest fan. That's my podcast.
4: Oh, yes.
7: The Dork Forest, where I talk to people about what they're dorking out about. I forget what it was this week. It's every week is... I mean, it can be anything. So.
4: Yeah, you can dork out about anything, right?
7: You can dork out.
5: Are you running out of dorking topics?
7: I am not, because people...

0: He's a painter. I know. I've seen his artwork.
1: Right, right. And here's the thing. My brother Russ, who is his primary care provider at this time, and is doing an amazing job because... And he has to, because he's the only one who chose to live next to our father. Yeah. And so all the rest of us, five of my brother's siblings, all live somewhere else. And we can't ask for help in our family. We're not good at it. We're good at helping you. And then we're good at saying, I can do it myself. Uh-huh. And which isn't anything that we all need help. So it's hard to ask for help. And so my brother cracked me up the other day, and I want to know a bit about it, but there's no way. I don't know. So he can't ask for help, but all he could do is complain. And I thought he was going to get to the point where we weren't complaining about me not helping enough, right, and then ask for help.
0: Right.
1: So what he started with was complaining about our dad and how much he needs to be driven around because he took away his car 2 years ago because it was dangerous.
0: Uh-huh.
1: He's 89. And then he started complaining about Nancy, our stepmother, who passed away, and she wasn't perfect. And then he started complaining about our dead mother, who died when we were children, because she wasn't perfect and was human. And then I was like, here we go. He's going to start complaining about his three brothers and two sisters, and we're going to need to, he's going to ask for help. And instead he goes, and what about the Sudan?
2: The Sudan?
1: Yeah, and I was like, what just happened?
3: Wow.
1: And he goes, well, everybody's sympathetic to Palestine and the Ukraine. Nobody talks about the Sudan. And I was like, you're correct. Uh-huh. Do you need me to visit more often? And he's like, yeah, I do. Yeah. And I was like, and do you also need me to care about the Sudan? He was like, I do. I was like, fair enough. You're not wrong.
3: Wow.
1: So anyway, my dad's driving my brother Russ mad. But
0: does
1: that's
0: he live
1: thing
0: in
1: about
0: an
1: elder,
0: assisted
1: elder
0: living
1: care.
0: Place? Or?
1: He lives in what he calls an old people apartment building. He's lived there for 20 years.
0: Okay.
1: The way my father has described since he was 69.
0: Right.
1: And so so he knows everybody and everything about this building. And he has, as my father describes it, any day of the week you can get a free DVD player in this building. So there's turnover.
2: Yeah.
0: Okay.
1: That's what he says.
3: Wow. Okay. Just keep knocking on doors till nobody answers.
1: It's called cold calls.
3: Yeah.
1: And in his building... Actual cold. Yeah. Actual good cold Lord, cold. I apologize for that terrible part.
0: Well, we're all facing that someday.
3: Yeah, aren't we? That's right.
1: My dad thinks he's going to die in August.
0: He does?
1: Every year he thinks he's going to die in August.
4: Oh, he calls his shot. Yeah.
1: Yeah, he's like, so as we get closer
0: every
1: to...
0: Every year in August? Or
1: every year he starts worrying about... He's like, we all die in August. So every year, September... The whole family, he's like, we always die in August. So every year, September 2nd, I get a call from him going, well, I guess I'm good. So every year, I visit him near the end of August.
3: Okay.
1: And then I always say, I will be back mid-September... Just to make sure he has something to live for, you know. To, I was like, I need another 20 minutes from you for my next album, and he's a fan.
0: Does he sell paintings? Does he actually sell his artwork? Does he go to little art fairs? Or?
1: Does not. During lockdown, I was accepting commissions.
0: Yeah,
1: like people were like, "Would your dad draw me a Batman?" And I was like, "My father does." Knows nothing of Batman, but he loves $100. So if you give me $100 plus shipping, he will paint you a Batman, but you're getting the Batman you get.
3: Yeah.
1: And he did probably 15. He's made probably $3,000 in commission. And I don't take any kind of a cut. I've got a stack of his paintings where he's like, did you sell any of these paintings? I just sold one of them. It was a butterfly. Somebody wanted a butterfly. And so,
2: are they pretty good?
1: Many of them are whimsical. Some of them are just nice animals or scenery.
2: Yeah,
1: he sells aluminum siding for 100 years, so he's really good at houses. as you can imagine, he can do structures real well.
0: As long as they're not brick, they're all vinyl.
1: And so, he'll sell you some.
0: No, I meant the painting.
1: Oh, right. Yeah, it's acrylics. He does acrylics, and they're usually 8.5 by 11, and they're $100. And I've got I got a dozen sitting on my. Anybody wants a painting, Jackie at Jackie Cation me.
3: But you get what you get.
1: You do get, yeah. Well, the ones, because the thing is you could do a commission and he'll do it.
3: Mm-hmm.
1: Or you could look at the stack of ones that I've got. He's got some sheep. He's got a nice swan that he did.
3: Oh.
1: There's a fox. Oh. There's a lot of cedary ones because uh-huh. he can do a farmhouse. Uh-huh. Yeah, I like his chicken ones. They make me laugh. So I'll show you a picture later.
3: All right.
0: I can't wait to see it. I love that.
3: What's coming up in the news, Christy?
0: Coming up, we have an influencer making news.
2: Are they doing something positive or negative?
0: It's a very long story.
4: It's way too long.
0: But he took a bathtub up onto a mountain. That's all I'm going to tell you about that.
3: Huh. Oh, like in Mouse Hunt? Does it slide all the way down the mountain and end up in a lake somewhere?
2: I hope so.
0: He's taking a bath on top of a mountain.
3: In the bathtub.
0: Yeah.
3: All right.
0: Yeah. We'll tell you about that.
3: Okay.
0: And we have Katsuobushi. Do you know what that is?
1: No. Mm. Sounds Japanese.
0: It is Japanese. Very good, Jackie.
4: Is it food?
0: We'll talk about it, yes.
4: Oh.
3: All right. We'll tell you what it is.
2: It's either food or tentacle porn, but it's Japanese.
1: Could be both.
2: Yeah.
3: More, what is it? What do they call octopus?
4: Uh-oh.
3: The ring?
0: Calamari!
4: Yeah.
3: Everybody's talking about weight loss injections. 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
17: Good morning, everyone. Here's your latest forecast from the ABK Flooring Weather Center. Another nice day shaping up today. Looking good. Mostly sunny, about average on the temperature, high into the mid-80s. Then for tonight, partly cloudy, drops down to 62. Then for tomorrow, Friday, mostly cloudy. Most of the day should be okay with a high of 82, but some showers possible toward the evening and overnight. Rain showers look to be likely on Saturday. Temperatures a little cooler with highs in the upper 70s. And that's your latest forecast. I'm WTWO meteorologist Jesse Wong.
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3: Hey, welcome back to the Bob and Tom Show. We're in the O'Reilly Auto Parts Studios. Christy Lee at the news desk.
0: Hello.
3: There's Pat Godwin.
4: Nope.
3: Pat Godwin is on the road.
0: Had to leave.
3: All right. There's Jess Hooker.
4: Hello.
3: There's the one, the only, Josh Arnold.
19: Hi there.
3: Hi. There's Ace Cosby.
20: I'm here.
3: There's Jeff Oske.
21: Chick.
3: Hey, I'm Chick. And Christy, what
0: do we have?
3: We have
0: a guest.
3: Oh, we have a guest. Yes, Jackie Cation. Yes.
4: Still here, hanging out,
3: hi,
4: bringing
3: there.
4: It.
3: That's right.
19: You are bringing it.
0: Yes, thank you. Sure are bringing it. Bringing thank you.
3: Bringing the heat.
4: Go to JackieCation.com, see the things.
3: And the Dork Forest.
4: And the Dork Forest and the Jackie Laurie Show. You guys know Kilmartin, right?
0: Oh, yeah.
4: Oh, yeah. Laurie Kilmartin.
0: She was here recently, wasn't she? Or
4: she should have been.
2: At least via Zoom, we talked to her.
0: Yeah.
4: She's a delight.
3: I think my favorite Laurie Kilmartin piece is when she was going to marry Martin Sheen, right? And then she
4: Kilmartin Sheen?
3: Laurie Kilmartin Sheen. Yeah, so never mind.
4: She has some nostalgia jokes. Because we've been doing I have a podcast with her as well called The Jackie and Laurie Show, where we celebrate and complain about stand-up comedy.
3: Oh.
4: And so she will occasionally tell me like some of the first jokes she ever wrote, and Kilmartin Sheen was one of them.
3: No kidding.
4: That was an early bit.
0: Your podcast with her was one of the first podcasts I ever listened to. You guys were on podcasting early, weren't you?
4: Well, 10 years, but the Dork Forest is 20
0: years. Well, maybe it was Dork Forest. Wow. That's the one I listened to.
4: Yeah. Is there anyone?
0: Cardo's been doing his that long, right?
4: Cardo. 3 months more than me.
0: Really?
4: Oh. Don't think it doesn't come up.
3: Yeah, that's Jimmy, all right.
4: Jimmy Pardo, never not funny, you guys. Get out there.
3: That's right.
4: Get out.
3: That's right. It's out
0: there. Well, congratulations. That's great.
4: Yeah, it's good times. Yeah.
0: That's a lot of content.
4: It's 1,000 episodes.
0: Yeah.
4: And then there's like 850 that were pre-recorded. And then there's another 200 that are, it's essentially when it was reviewed, when it first came out, it was reviewed by NPR, actually. And they said that it sounded like a radio show that had been held up to an AM radio. Like it was, the audio wasn't great, you guys. Is what I'm saying.
3: Yeah.
0: Yeah.
4: But then I only saved 17 episodes, so they're free on my Bandcamp. So really there's 900 episodes, because there's 200 that are lost to time.
3: Nice.
4: But they also sound terrible. So are they lost?
3: Yeah.
4: No.
3: So you're not missing anything.
4: No.
3: Really.
4: You're serious.
3: Yeah.
0: Okay. Now you could bring those guests back and redo the shows.
4: It's true. And talk about new things.
0: Right.
4: Like there's just, I mean, one of my favorite ones recently was this guy from Britain wanted to talk about a video game series called Yakuza. And it was about the Japanese bad guys, the mafia of Japan. And what he loves about it was that, because it's an open video game world, sort of like Grand Theft Auto, except for you could only kill bad guys. You can't, like in Grand Theft Auto, you could push normal people around and steal cars and be a freaking nightmare. In Yakuza, you can't do it. It's against the law. You can only, you can't be mean to anybody except for the bad guys.
0: That's okay. So Japanese, are the bad guys, isn't it?
4: Yes, because you are also the bad guys. That's how bad guys are in Japan. They only affect other bad guys. A lot of people don't know this about Japanese people.
2: They have a moral code. Yeah.
0: They do.
4: It's a code.
2: Morality.
0: Very polite society. Speaking of Japanese, let's talk about their food, right?
3: All right.
2: Please.
0: Katsuobushi is a traditional Japanese food created by putting skipjack tuna through a long and complex manufacturing process that includes fermentation and maturation.
3: I've never heard of skipjack tuna.
0: Yeah, the end result, Chick, is a piece of dried fish with a moisture content of around 18% that is rock hard and shines like a jewel.
2: Wow.
4: So what do? Suck on it?
0: That's a really great question.
2: It kind of sounds like you would.
3: Break a tooth on it?
0: Would it be like a lollipop kind of situation? Huh. I don't know.
3: It's rock hard and shines like a diamond, Josh.
21: Yeah. Yeah, that's how I like my fish.
3: That's right.
0: Katsuobushi is what it's called. So, interesting. Welsh content creator who hauled a bathtub up a mountain and left it there has apologized for what he called, quote unquote, an honest mistake.
3: So he went up there to take a bath.
0: Thomas Christopher posted a video of himself wearing flip-flops. I don't know why that's important.
2: This guy's wacky, huh?
0: While carrying up the tub In a boy a park I cannot pronounce.
2: If it's Welsh, it's impossible.
4: It's got a lot of L's.
3: It's a very guttural.
0: I wanted to say that I thought this was in Thailand. But
3: bathtubs, those are no joke. They can weigh a couple pounds.
2: Kidding.
4: It was collapsible. It was like a dog bowl.
3: Oh, maybe it was.
0: The 25-year-old then bathed in the tub at the summit as the sun set. There's a big long name, or Brecon Beacons is what it's called. National Park.
4: Romantic.
0: Following the backlash, Mr. Christopher said he had planned to take the tub back down immediately, but people had asked him to leave it so that they could take pictures up there.
4: Yeah.
0: Obviously, it was a mistake. He said he was told the incident had been reported, and apparently he is now achieving, he says, the world record for the world's highest bath.
2: Oh, I see.
0: Yeah, but
4: you know what that is? Some disposable time. That is a guy who's like, you know what I'm going to do? I'm going to haul a bathtub up a hill.
3: That's going to take 3 weeks. I got time.
4: Yeah. How did he fill the bathtub?
0: No, that's another great question. It doesn't say how he filled
3: it's
0: the bathtub.
3: It's
0: going to
3: be melted snow, right?
19: Maybe.
0: Maybe. I there's so much left out of this story from the BBC. I'm a little confused, which is why it sat on my desk for the last week.
3: Isn't it about time for the BBC to rename their network?
2: It's been hijacked, hasn't it?
3: Yeah, yes, it's really been hijacked.
0: Totally has.
2: Sorry,
3: there's no way that I hear BBC now. The first thing I think of is the network. Yeah, I think so.
0: Do you know what he's talking about?
19: I do.
3: Yeah.
19: Big Black.
0: Yeah.
19: Oh. What he's talking about.
4: Oh, it's one of those jokes.
0: It's Jackie,
4: I do stand-up comedy, you guys.
3: That's right.
4: Sometimes. But I've been married for a long time, so my sex jokes are a lot of... Andy and I are... We got a new sex thing. We're playing a game that I call ophthalmology.
3: Okay.
4: And essentially, it's just one of us does something to... Because we're so tired, we're aging.
3: Uh-huh.
4: One of us does something to the other person and then says, is it better now? Or not?
3: Okay.
4: Those are my sex jokes, you guys. Come on out to the helium.
3: Couples could learn from that.
0: Yeah.
3: And you could learn from Jackie. She's our guest comedian appearances. And Jackie Cation, she's unbelievable. On the Bob and Tom Show, brought to you by Lee's Famous Recipe Chicken. Lee's is famous for a reason. And I believe Christy and Josh just had some Lee's.
0: We sure did. Famous recipe. So
2: feast.
0: Good.
3: Legs and...
0: We had the chicken pot pie. We had the 1966 takeout pack.
2: We really had everything.
3: Yeah. You had the 66 takeout pack?
0: 1966 takeout pack. 10 pieces of chicken in there, Chicky.
2: For 1966.
0: That's exactly right. $19.66 in honor of their 60th anniversary.
19: That's a deal. Wow.
0: Yeah. They also had the spicy wings.
2: Everything was great.
0: It was so good.
3: The drummies and the flats?
0: The drummies and flats. They had... lots of great sides, baked beans.
2: You'll be able to
0: see
2: video of it.
0: Mashed potatoes, chicken pot pie. Did I mention
19: that? We get to watch you guys eat?
0: Oh, yeah.
2: Yeah.
19: That's hot.
0: Oh, yeah.
2: It's a little back. What's that?
20: You didn't bring anything back?
0: I took some biscuits home.
19: Austin brought some stuff back. It's at Austin's.
3: Chrissy had some biscuits in your purse.
0: I did. I put a couple biscuits in my purse. I'm not going to lie.
3: That's right. Okay. Thanks, everybody. Thank you, Jackie, for stopping by.
4: Thanks for having me.
2: Well, you're done, aren't you? Look at her.
4: just scrolling. I was looking for a weird news story that I might hand off to Christy. Christy loves a weird news story.
0: Yes, I do, and I appreciate your help, Jackie. Very much.
3: We'll be back here tomorrow in the O'Reilly Auto Parts Studios. 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
28: 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It's been a solid week of business for the cash hog market. Processors remain more aggressive in their procurement efforts and have been bidding up to move needed numbers. The market's largely focused on demand, both on the global market and domestically. It was a strong week for export sales, which were up 23% on the week and up 34% from the prior four-week average. Mexico continues to be a solid customer. Pork values closed lower yesterday, down $2.13 at $101.78. Hams, bellies, and butts were all sharply lower, and boxed beef was lower with light demand for decent offerings. I'm Megan Graham.
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17: Good morning, everyone. Here's your latest forecast from the ABK Flooring Weather Center. Another nice day shaping up today. Looking good. Mostly sunny, about average on the temperature, high into the mid-80s. Then for tonight, partly cloudy, drops down to 62. Then for tomorrow, Friday, mostly cloudy. Most of the day should be okay with a high of 82, but some showers possible toward the evening and overnight. Rain showers look to be likely on Saturday. Temperatures a little cooler with highs in the upper 70s. And that's your latest forecast. I'm WTWO meteorologist Jesse Wong.
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0: 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Just saying.
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3: Good morning, everyone. Here's your latest forecast from the ABK Flooring and Weather Center. Another nice day shaping up today. Looking good. Mostly sunny, about average on the temperature, high into the mid-80s. Then for tonight, partly cloudy, drops down to 62. Then for tomorrow, Friday, mostly cloudy. Most of the day should be okay with a high of 82, but some showers possible toward the evening and overnight. Rain showers look to be likely on Saturday. Temperatures a little cooler with highs in the upper 70s. And that's your latest forecast. I'm WTWO meteorologist Jesse Wall.
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0: the best. The Guess Who right there. Also, Drop Dead Legs. What a nice cut from Van Halen. It's only going to keep on getting better and better with AC/DC next.
1: 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Classic Tractor Fever camera crews will be on hand filming for an upcoming show. 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Don't miss it.
2: Protecting soybean yields this season. 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
3: It'll be a pretty high year of insect pressure in soybeans this year just because we're having so much late planted soybeans.
2: Stewart says farmers are looking for efficient one-pass products to control multiple pests, and Elevist can maximize return on investment.
3: It does hit the caterpillars like soybean potworms, green clover worms, soybean loopers. It also has some activity on stink bugs, very effective against grasshoppers and also very effective against Japanese beetle if you have those. Kind of bringing both of those together in one product really makes sense and hits on those three components about being broad spectrum, good knockdown, and then also that residual performance.
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5: 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If you'd like to know more, call the Southern Crossroads Chapter at 812-641-1030.
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7: Good morning, everyone. Here's your latest forecast from the ABK Flooring and Weather Center. Another nice day shaping up today. Looking good. Mostly sunny, about average on the temperature, high into the mid-80s. Then for tonight, partly cloudy, drops down to 62. Then for tomorrow, Friday, mostly cloudy. Most of the day should be okay with a high of 82, but some showers possible toward the evening and overnight. Rain showers look to be likely on Saturday. Temperatures a little cooler with highs in the upper 70s. And that's your latest forecast. I'm WTWO meteorologist Jesse Walker.
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All right, it's Thursday. Big Al with you on the Lunchbox. Classic Rock Racer 94.5. Let's kick things off with our National Day. Should be celebrating today. It's Earth Overshoot Day, also known as Ecological Debt Day. All right. It's also Father-in-Law Day. Father-in-Law. There you go, ladies. International Day of Friendship. All right. National Cheesecake Day. I believe that deserves a woo! Yeah. Also, National Chili Dog Day. Chili Dog, good. Woo! National Intern Day. So, National Support Public Education Day. National Whistleblower Appreciation Day. Yeah, NARC. Paperback Book Day. Share a Hug Day. Brothers Hug. All right, it's also World Day Against Trafficking in Person and World Snorkeling Day. All the national days we should be celebrating. Let's open up the lunchbox here. We got a case of bad medicine from Bon Jovi for you. Classic Rock Racer 94.5.

0: Classic Rock Razor 94.5 with Led Zeppelin. All right, folks, and guess what? 49% of people would rather inherit nothing at all than a relative's junk. All right, and by junk, we mean anything from today's list of the top things nobody wants to inherit. Top things nobody wants to inherit. All right. Worthless collectibles from the Franklin Mint. So, everything from the Franklin Mint. Yeah. Ashes. Nobody wants their dead grandma and or their dead grandma's cat. Yeah. Piano. People want something old and out of tune. They'll listen to Bob Dylan. Porn. Here's a conversation starter nobody ever wants to hear. Want to see what my papa spanked it to? How about trophies? The asbestos salesman of 1977 plaque belongs with, well, asbestos, yes. Racist antiques? Yeah, donate those where they belong. Cracker Barrel. Vintage cars. Look at gas prices right now. We can't afford to fill up our lawnmowers, let alone the 64 Pontiac GTO. And finally, top things nobody wants to inherit. The baldness gene, yeah. 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Yeah. All right, now that we've got it figured out what we don't want to inherit, where are we eating? 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
5: Good morning, everyone. Here's your latest forecast from the ABK Flooring Weather Center. Another nice day shaping up today. Looking good. Mostly sunny, about average on the temperature, high into the mid-80s. Then for tonight, partly cloudy, drops down to 62. Then for tomorrow, Friday, mostly cloudy. Most of the day should be okay with a high of 82, but some showers possible toward the evening and overnight. Rain showers look to be likely on Saturday. Temperatures a little cooler with highs in the upper 70s. And that's your latest forecast. I'm WTWO meteorologist Jesse Wong.
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0: Classic Rock Racer 94.5 Big Al with you with Boston and More Than a Feeling. Had some Nirvana tucked in there as well. All right, let's go ahead and do some headlines making their way across the world, across the nation, and right here at home. Here we go, folks. Today is National Chili Dog Day. Nobody tell John Mellencamp he doesn't need to be kicked out of a Tasty Freeze for lewd behavior again. Yeah. It's not the very best. All right. Inflation is causing people to delay medical care because it's tough to afford Dr. Schwartz when you can't afford Dr. Pepper. You know, and Diet Dr. Pepper, too. Dave & Buster's sales are down. I'm not surprised. The last time I was there, I saw so many moles, I couldn't stop whacking them. Officials in Italy found 1,700 pounds of cocaine hidden in shipments of bananas. Fun fact, cocaine bananas are rich in potassium. NASA thinks China could land a capsule on the moon by 2029, but instead of people, it would contain your fortune. Climate change is making turbulence worse. Dear God, please let me sit next to Sydney Sweeney on my next flight. Sincerely, me. Yeah. Study finds that more than 90% of parents fight in baby's first year. No wonder Elon Musk is always in a bad mood. Personal items, belonging to KFC founder Colonel Harlan Sanders went up for auction. The new owners should keep in mind that Sanders touched everything after he licked his fingers. If you purchase three of his pieces, you also get mashed potatoes and a biscuit. Good job, Colonel. Grad student has invented a jewelry that warns its wearer when their drinks have been spiked. Man, everything's just going to hell these days, replied Bill Cosby. It probably won't be on the market until 2028, or, as frat bros call it, a grace period. All right. New study says that going outside and listening to birds sing for just 10 minutes can melt away your stress. But you can bring it all back in 30 seconds by going online and listening to Corey Feldman sing. Experts say working from home affects your mental health. For example, Donald Trump. All right. And finally, Disneyland is ending its Tinkerbell meet and greet. This will disappoint thousands of children's dads. All right. Stick around. We got more coming up. Lunchbox continues here on the Razor 94.5.
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4: Good morning, everyone. Here's your latest forecast from the ABK Flooring Weather Center. Another nice day shaping up today. Looking good. Mostly sunny, about average on the temperature, high into the mid-80s. Then for tonight, partly cloudy, drops down to 62. Then for tomorrow, Friday, mostly cloudy. Most of the day should be okay with a high of 82, but some showers possible toward the evening and overnight. Rain showers look to be likely on Saturday. Temperatures a little cooler with highs in the upper 70s. And that's your latest forecast. I'm WTWO meteorologist Jesse Wong.
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0: Razor 94.5, Tom Petty and the Heartbreakers and American Girls. Big Al with you on the Lunchbox. And folks, don't forget the 141st annual Odin Old Settlers this Thursday, Friday, and Saturday. And Thursday being today, and the parade will happen at 6 o'clock tonight. We'll have the Shake Broadcasting crew passing out candy, plus some live reports this afternoon across the Shake Broadcasting platforms. Floral Hall opens at 9 o'clock this morning, accepting exhibits for the Floral Hall. And then they'll have the introduction of the Grand Marshal at 7:15 at the park. And Summertime Band on the bandstand Friday at the Old Settlers. The 50-year club meets at 1 o'clock. Bingo by Ketchum Memorial at 2. And free inflatables for the kids at 6. And John Riggins on the bandstand at 8 o'clock. And Saturday, the cruise in and car show at 2 o'clock. Registration for the baby show at 5. Baby show at 5:30. And the big fun band on the bandstand at 8 o'clock. All going on in downtown Odin this weekend.
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3: 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Corn is mostly higher, both basically just consolidating. August beans are down 1 at 1177. September's 1 lower at 1174 and 3 quarters. September corn's a quarter lower at 448 and 3 quarters. December's a quarter higher at 472. Live cattle are up. Feeders are mostly higher. 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October live's up 205 at 226.02. September feeders are 90 higher at 339.55. And with technical liquidation, August hogs are down 205 at 98.62. October's 262 lower at 83.05.
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5: Good morning, everyone. Here's your latest forecast from the ABK Flooring Weather Center. Another nice day shaping up today. Looking good. Mostly sunny, about average on the temperature, high into the mid-80s. Then for tonight, partly cloudy, drops down to 62. Then for tomorrow, Friday, mostly cloudy. Most of the day should be okay with a high of 82, but some showers possible toward the evening and overnight. Rain showers look to be likely on Saturday. Temperatures a little cooler with highs in the upper 70s. And that's your latest forecast. I'm WTWO meteorologist Jesse Walker.
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1: WRZR News, news you want with people you know. I'm Brian Emmons with Razor 945 News. Sad news out of Lynn, Indiana, where the town marshal was struck and killed on Wednesday morning. A Randolph County Sheriff's deputy had earlier pulled over a van driven by 34-year-old Macy Atkinson of Winchester, but she sped off. State police say Atkinson drove through Lynn in Randolph County, and town marshal Brad Fisher tried to deploy a tire deflation device. However, investigators say she struck Fisher, who died from his injuries. Atkinson lost control of the van shortly after and crashed into a dump truck. Medics took her to the hospital. Fisher was a 25-year law enforcement veteran and spent over three decades serving his community as a firefighter and an EMT. Pike Gibson Water has announced a precautionary boil advisory is in effect for water customers in the Base Road area of Gibson County. The advisory impacts those customers who live on Base Road between County Road 850 East and County Road 1150 East. Also impacted are customers on the County Road 950 East between County Road 50 and Base Road, and on County Road 1050 East between Base Road and County Road 50 North. The advisory is in effect until further notice. At the Knox County Fair today at 9 a.m., it's a horse and pony show. Also at 9 a.m., it's a llama and alpaca show. 7 p.m., it's the 4-H Round Robin. 6 p.m., cornhole tournament in the VU Pavilion. And at 8 p.m., the pig pinning in the grandstand. Admission is $5. That gets you into the grandstand. Also tonight, starting at 5, it's kitty night, where all rides take one ticket to ride. The Indiana Department of Natural Resources says organizations in 18 Indiana counties will receive nearly $1.3 million in grants to fund 21 lake, river, and watershed land treatment projects through DNR's Lake and River Enhancement, or LARE, program. Counties receiving grants include Davies, Gibson, and Sullivan. Many of the projects aim to improve water quality by reducing sediment and nutrient input. 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
3: Good afternoon, everyone. Here's your latest forecast from the ABK Flooring and Weather Center. Some sunshine, warm today, highs mid-80s. Tonight, partly cloudy, down to 62. For tomorrow, more clouds move in with a high of 82. Rain showers moving in for Friday night and Saturday. Temperatures on Saturday, though, only in the mid to upper 70s. And that's your latest forecast. I'm WTWO meteorologist Jesse Wong.
4: 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Let's go ahead and finish up our headlines, making our way across the world, across their nation, right here at home. Well, folks, a Days of Thunder sequel is in the works. Tom Cruise will play an aging race car driver who mentors a cocky rookie, and it will be called F1. Yeah. Dinklage will play Santa Claus in a new movie. By that logic, Victor Webanyama will play an elf, yeah. Arnold Schwarzenegger turns 79 today. which means he doesn't have too many birthdays left before he's finally terminated. Yeah. We all remember Arnold as the Terminator, but now the machine he's most associated with is the defibrillator. Yeah. The Matrix star, Lawrence Fishburne, turns 65 today. At his age, he has to take a different kind of blue pill. Yeah. Willie Nelson wrote a letter urging Americans to reject data centers. He says they deplete land and resources that could be used for growing marijuana. Yeah. Thanks, Willie. David Lee Roth and Axel Van Halen will reunite for a TED Talk. B, Greatest Hits album. C, Double Shift at Outback Steakhouse. Yeah. Macaulay Culkin may star in a new Home Alone movie. Now when he screams in the mirror, it's because he discovered a gray hair. Oh, oh! Ariana Grande is suing hackers for leaking music. When she learned what they did, she snapped. Literally, she's so thin that she broke into. Several women have accused Jared Leto of sexual misconduct. The timing couldn't be worse. He's already facing multiple charges of cinematic misconduct. Yeah. And let's see. Finally, the Kansas City Chiefs unveiled drawings of their new stadium. It will offer a whole new way of watching Taylor Swift watch the game. Yeah. She won't be there at the new stadium. She will be not becoming a fan after Travis is gone, right? All right, here's Mellencamp, those pink houses here. Classic Rock Lunchbox, Razor 94.

0: 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All right, folks, if you have a birthday on this 30th day of July, we, of course, wish you a happy birthday.
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0: All right, if you have a birthday today, celebrate with Phineas O'Connell. Billie Eilish's older brother is 29. Gina Rodriguez, she is Jane the Virgin, and now she's the assistant district attorney dating Will on Will Trent. Gina Rodriguez, 42 today. Yvonne Stravowski, Serena Joy on The Handmaid's Tale is 44 today. Hope Solo, Olympic and World Cup hero, who is one of the greatest female goalkeepers in the world, 45 today. Diva Zappa, Frank's youngest daughter, is 47. Jamie Presley and Jill Kendall on Mom and Joy on My Name is Earl, 49. Hilary Swank, she won Best Actress Oscars for Million Dollar Baby and Boys Don't Cry, 52 today. Tom Green, Daddy, Would You Like Some Sausages? Writer, director, and star of Freddy Got Fingered is 55. Christine Taylor, 55. Sally Stilwell on Arrested Development. She was also in Zoolander and Zoolander 2 and Dodgeball. Christopher Nolan, director of the Dark Knight trilogy, Dunkirk, Memento, and Inception is 56 today. Simon Baker, Patrick Jane on The Mentalist is 57. Terry Crews is 58 years old today. Vivica A. Fox, Cookie's older sister Candace on Empire is 62. Lisa Kudrow, Phoebe on Friends, 63. Lawrence Fishburne, Morpheus in The Matrix is 65. Richard Linklater, Boyhood director, is 66. He did School of Rock as well in Dazed and Confused. Tate Bush, Wuthering Heights and Running Up That Hill, is 68. Delta Burke, Suzanne Sugar Baker on Designing Women, is 70. Anita Hill, not a fan of Clarence Thomas, is 70. Frank Stallone, Sylvester's brother, 76. Arnold Schwarzenegger, Terminator, yeah, 79 today. Paul Anka is 85, still kicking it, having My Baby, Put Your Head on My Shoulder, and Lonely Boy. And let's see, Dick Wilson, a.k.a. Mr. Whipple, yes, Don't Squeeze the Charmin guy, born on his date, 1960. Henry Ford in 1863. And today, National Chili Dog Day, National Cheesecake Day, and 36 days until Labor Day weekend.
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3: Good afternoon, everyone. Here's your latest forecast from the ABK Flooring and Weather Center. Some sunshine, warm today, highs mid-80s. Tonight, partly cloudy, down to 62. For tomorrow, more clouds move in with a high of 82. Rain showers moving in for Friday night and Saturday. Temperatures on Saturday, though, only in the mid to upper 70s. And that's your latest forecast. I'm WTWO meteorologist Jesse Wong.
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0: Classic Rock Lunchbox, Jimi Hendrix and Foxy Lady. All right, folks, what do you say we do some good news?
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0: Here we go. Good news. Story number one. Three women in Houston were in a car that flew over an HOV overpass and landed upside down on a freeway. But luckily, they all survived thanks to the help of a bunch of strangers. They were trapped inside, so several strangers stopped their cars and ran over to help. Some used sledgehammers, poles, and even their bare hands to try to pry the car open. The women were eventually freed by firefighters and taken to the hospital, and all three are expected to survive. One of the men who helped said everybody just did their part. They all shook hands afterward and then went their separate ways. Good news! Story number two, Powerball winner Edwin Castro is putting part of his $2 billion jackpot back into his hometown of Altadena. Edwin has spent about $10 million buying 15 lots damaged by the Eaton Fire and says he plans to build single-family homes for people who want to live in them rather than turn them into rentals. So far, two homes are already under construction as of May, and Edwin is also donating three properties to a housing foundation. And finally, folks, good news! Story number three, more than 3,000 people in Trinidad and Tobago regained their sight during an amazing 12-day medical mission that provided free eye surgeries. They brought in volunteer surgeons who used high-volume cataract surgery technique that allowed them to perform up to 450 procedures a day. Many of these patients could never have afforded the surgery, so it was truly a blessing. And that's our good news! Good news!
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0: 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In fact, it's on your way in or out of the show. They're located just in front of the Schrader Complex on Indiana Street. See you Saturday in Jasper.
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6: Good afternoon, everyone. Here's your latest forecast from the ABK Florina Weather Center. Some sunshine, warm today, highs mid-80s. Tonight, partly cloudy, down to 62. For tomorrow, more clouds move in with a high of 82. Rain showers moving in for Friday night and Saturday. Temperatures on Saturday, though, only in the mid to upper 70s. And that's your latest forecast. I'm WTWO meteorologist Jesse Wong.
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94.5 The Razor, we know there's the right kind of rock and the wrong kind of rock. You know what we're talking about.

0: Jammin' Jefferson Starship right there for Jane, who checked in for, I bet that's Jane's favorite song. She's in the kitchen, says listening to us in the kitchen makes cooking so much more fun. I like eating with music too, Jane. Can I come over? I'll play Led Zeppelin for you next while I eat.
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3: Good afternoon, everyone. Here's your latest forecast from the ABK Flooring and Weather Center. Some sunshine, warm today, highs mid-80s. Tonight, partly cloudy, down to 62. For tomorrow, more clouds move in with a high of 82. Rain showers moving in for Friday night and Saturday. Temperatures on Saturday, though, only in the mid to upper 70s. And that's your latest forecast. I'm WTWO meteorologist Jesse Wong.
4: We need a timeout. We'll be back to the classic rock in a few. Just need to go to the restroom. 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

0: Love it. Kansas there. I'm Kara. And my kids are now fully grown, so I don't have to worry about this anymore. But I heard that now children's birthday parties are reverting back. Remember the days when we were little? The whole class would be invited. Now, keep in mind, back then, we didn't get gifts as we left. I mean, I still think giving gifts to people attending a party is so stupid. It should be about the person. Like, I gave, on purpose, crappy gifts, like pencils or something, just so they'd have something, but I thought it was dumb. I'm like, enjoy the party. I got cake. I got ice cream. I got fun. You're not leaving with a present. That's for my kid.
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3: Good afternoon, everyone. Here's your latest forecast from the ABK Florina Weather Center. Some sunshine, warm today, highs mid-80s. Tonight, partly cloudy, down to 62. For tomorrow, more clouds move in with a high of 82. Rain showers moving in for Friday night and Saturday. Temperatures on Saturday, though, only in the mid to upper 70s. And that's your latest forecast. I'm WTWO meteorologist Jesse Wong.
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8: Good afternoon, everyone. Here's your latest forecast from the ABK Florina Weather Center. Some sunshine, warm today, highs mid-80s. Tonight, partly cloudy, down to 62. For tomorrow, more clouds move in with a high of 82. Rain showers moving in for Friday night and Saturday. Temperatures on Saturday, though, only in the mid to upper 70s. And that's your latest forecast. I'm WTWO meteorologist Jesse Wong.
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0: A very young Neil Schon on guitar there with Santana, Evil Ways. Like, he wasn't even allowed to buy legal booze yet, although I don't think much of what people were doing back then were legal anyway. Didn't really matter. He's done okay for himself. Van Halen, Alice in Chains, and more on the way.
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7: Good afternoon, everyone. Here's your latest forecast from the ABK Flooring and Weather Center. Some sunshine, warm today, highs mid-80s. Tonight, partly cloudy, down to 62. For tomorrow, more clouds move in with a high of 82. Rain showers moving in for Friday night and Saturday. Temperatures on Saturday, though, only in the mid to upper 70s. And that's your latest forecast. I'm WTWO meteorologist Jesse Wong.
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0: That Final Frontier Tour rages through the fall. Some 30 dates still this fall. It's Journey as they wrap it up. It's Greg Stone, and we'll come back to the rock here in just a few moments. I've got some Humble Pie and Aerosmith in the forecast, plus a look at rock and roll history. Your almanac for the 30th of July is coming up shortly.
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6: Good afternoon, everyone. Here's your latest forecast from the ABK Florina Weather Center. Some sunshine, warm today. Highs mid-80s. Tonight, partly cloudy, down to 62. For tomorrow, more clouds move in with a high of 82. Rain showers moving in for Friday night and Saturday. Temperatures on Saturday, though, only in the mid to upper 70s. And that's your latest forecast. I'm WTWO meteorologist Jesse Wong.
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0: Taking a quick look at rock and roll history, it's time for your almanac. It is the 30th of July, and it happened on this day back in 91. A police officer forced to tear up a traffic ticket that was given to a limousine for making an illegal turn. It turned out the car carried Axl Rose, who threatened to pull out of that night's Guns N' Roses gig if that ticket was issued. And it was in 2003 that the Stones, AC/DC, Rush, and the Guess Who, plus others, played a benefit concert in Toronto to prove that the city was safe from SARS. Some 450,000 people attended the show, making it the largest concert in Canadian history. And it was on this day in 2011, after 20 weeks on top of the rock chart, the Foo Fighters song Rope was replaced by another one of the band's songs, Walk. And that's a quick look at it, folks. Your rock and roll almanac for the 30th of July. Give me a few moments and we'll come back. Epic track from Zeppelin and some AC/DC in there as well.
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5: Good afternoon, everyone. Here's your latest forecast from the ABK Flooring and Weather Center. Some sunshine, warm today, highs mid-80s. Tonight, partly cloudy, down to 62. For tomorrow, more clouds move in with a high of 82. Rain showers moving in for Friday night and Saturday. Temperatures on Saturday, though, only in the mid to upper 70s. And that's your latest forecast. I'm WTWO meteorologist Jesse Wong.
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1: WRZR News, news you want with people you know. I'm Brian Emmons with Razor 945 News. Sad news out of Lynn, Indiana, where the town marshal was struck and killed on Wednesday morning. A Randolph County Sheriff's deputy had earlier pulled over a van driven by 34-year-old Macy Atkinson of Winchester, but she sped off. State police say Atkinson drove through Lynn in Randolph County, and town marshal Brad Fisher tried to deploy a tire deflation device. However, investigators say she struck Fisher, who died from his injuries. Atkinson lost control of the van shortly after and crashed into a dump truck. Medics took her to the hospital. Fisher was a 25-year law enforcement veteran and spent over three decades serving his community as a firefighter and an EMT. Pike Gibson Water has announced a precautionary boil advisory is in effect for water customers in the Base Road area of Gibson County. The advisory impacts those customers who live on Base Road between County Road 850 East and County Road 1150 East. Also impacted are customers on the County Road 950 East between County Road 50 and Base Road, and on County Road 1050 East between Base Road and County Road 50 North. The advisory is in effect until further notice. At the Knox County Fair today at 9 a.m., it's a horse and pony show. Also at 9 a.m., it's a llama and alpaca show. 7 p.m., it's the 4-H Round Robin. 6 p.m., cornhole tournament in the VU Pavilion. And at 8 p.m., the pig pinning in the grandstand. Admission is $5. That gets you into the grandstand. Also tonight, starting at 5, it's kitty night, where all rides take one ticket to ride. The Indiana Department of Natural Resources says organizations in 18 Indiana counties will receive nearly $1.3 million in grants to fund 21 lake, river, and watershed land treatment projects through DNR's Lake and River Enhancement, or LARE, program. Counties receiving grants include Davies, Gibson, and Sullivan. Many of the projects aim to improve water quality by reducing sediment and nutrient input. 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The next class will be on Tuesday, August 4th from 9 to 1:30 at Memorial Southside Office, 1100 West 12th Avenue in Jasper. 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
2: Good afternoon, everyone. Here's your latest forecast from the ABK Florina Weather Center. Some sunshine, warm today, highs mid-80s. Tonight, partly cloudy, down to 62. For tomorrow, more clouds move in with a high of 82. Rain showers moving in for Friday night and Saturday. Temperatures on Saturday, though, only in the mid to upper 70s. And that's your latest forecast. I'm WTWO meteorologist Jesse Wong.

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9: It's time now for another update from the 141st annual Odin Ode Settlers Days, kicking off tonight through Saturday at the Odin Park. Tonight's update's presented by Odin Veterinary Clinic, Parkview Village Christian Care in Odin, and by Bobcat of Davies County. It's great fun for the whole family, the oldest continuous festival in the state. Odin Ode Settlers Days, kicking off tonight through Saturday at the Odin Park. I'm Dwayne Shake, and of course, the WAMW crew is strolling through the parade route tonight, which kicks off at 6 p.m. Parade route is beginning at the old school grounds and onto John Poindexter Street. Lineup just starting at about 5:30. This is fun for the whole family. Trophies will be awarded to the top entries. The Old Settlers Parade is the official kickoff of the oldest continuous festival, and it will start at 6 p.m. Grand Marshals this year, Dottie's Cinnamon Rolls and the Callahan Fish Stand. As we celebrate 141 years, those are two staples, two vendors that have been with Old Settlers for decades, and proud to honor them as Grand Marshals this year. A couple of other events, don't forget there's free inflatables for the kids at the park, 3 days of fun. Those are free, including the 37-foot-tall slide. Check that out. Cruise In and Car Show is Saturday afternoon at 2 p.m. Shine up your classic rides and bring them out. And of course, there's great entertainment on the stage all 3 days. It's great family fun for everyone. 141 years and still going strong. Odin Ode Settlers Days at the Odin Park. 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Season passes are on sale now for the 2026 Montgomery Turkey Trot Festival, September 10th through the 13th at the Montgomery Ruitton Park. 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
7: Good afternoon, everyone. Here's your latest forecast from the ABK Flooring and Weather Center. Some sunshine, warm today, highs mid-80s. Tonight, partly cloudy, down to 62. For tomorrow, more clouds move in with a high of 82. Rain showers moving in for Friday night and Saturday. Temperatures on Saturday, though, only in the mid to upper 70s. And that's your latest forecast. I'm WTWO meteorologist Jesse Wong.
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1: Let me tell you my story. I got a man-sized predicament, and it's a big one. Goes like this. Yeah.

0: That takes us back to 1991's Revenge. It would be the first album to feature drummer Eric Singer. He was the drummer that replaced Eric Carr after Eric had passed from cancer. Revenge is the name of that 1992 album. Domino is the name of the song, and that's The Haircut. Join us tomorrow. We'll get hairy. Same stony time, same stony place. Coming up, I got your word of the day, plus some Tom Petty in Boston.
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2: 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Don't miss it. The 141st annual Odin Old Settlers Days gets in full swing at the Odin Park tonight. It all begins with the parade, which again kicks off at 6 p.m. this evening. Lots of vendors are set up throughout the park and definitely some great entertainment lined up. Saturday night, it's the Big Fun Band. These guys play a little bit of everything from Chicago to Earth, Wind, and Fire, rock, blues, and anything in between. The name says it all. The Big Fun Band, free on stage Saturday night. They will start at 8 p.m. And there's entertainment all three nights. John Riggins will be at Old Settlers on Friday night at 8 p.m. Bring your lawn chairs again. It is an absolutely free show. The North Davies Marching Band will be joining the festival this year. They are always a big part of Old Settlers Days. And the Summertime Band will kick things off tonight, 8 p.m. on the stage. Quality Americana. Sing along, tap along, dance along to the Summertime Band tonight. So great entertainment. When you come out, be sure to get your tickets for a chance to win that golf cart they're going to be giving away. The Odin Lions Club, of course, sponsors Old Settlers Days, and they've got a sharp-looking golf cart they're going to be giving away at the conclusion of the festival this weekend. It's so much fun. Again, just an annual tradition here in Northern Davies County, and it's going strong this weekend. The 141st annual Odin Old Settlers Days at the Odin Park.
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5: Good afternoon, everyone. Here's your latest forecast from the ABK Florina Weather Center. Some sunshine, warm today, highs mid-80s. Tonight, partly cloudy, down to 62. For tomorrow, more clouds move in with a high of 82. Rain showers moving in for Friday night and Saturday. Temperatures on Saturday, though, only in the mid to upper 70s. And that's your latest forecast. I'm WTWO meteorologist Jesse Wong.
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0: Getting some help from Tom Petty this afternoon as we work our way towards your weekend. We've got the word of the day as we make America smarter one word at a time.
1: English, do you speak it?
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0: Sultry is an adjective. I think most of us know what this means. Go ahead, be bold. Blurt it out in front of people and we'll check your work here shortly. Sultry. Today's word of the day.
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5: It's time now for another update from the 141st annual Odenode Settlers Days, kicking off tonight through Saturday at the Oden Park. Tonight's update's presented by Oden Veterinary Clinic, Parkview Village Christian Care in Oden, and by Bobcat of Davies County. Out and about on this Thursday, of course, the parade is the kickoff of Odenode Settlers Days, and look for Lisa and Beth strolling through the parade route tonight in the Washington Chrysler big truck. We are looking forward to tossing out lots and lots of candy. Old Settlers Parade is one of the biggest that we attend each and every year. Draws a huge crowd. That is going strong. This year at Old Settlers, look for the North Davies Band as a big part of the festivities. And again, so many fun activities. Vendors, lots and lots of great vendors. One other thing we want to talk about, the baby show. That's Saturday afternoon. Registration starts at 5. The baby show will be at 5:30. That's going to be going on the stage Saturday. That's an annual tradition. Of course, the car show will be Saturday at 2 p.m. 3 big days of free inflatables for the kids. And they've got a 37-foot-tall slide on the grounds this year, which is a lot of fun. Just, again, good, wholesome family fun at the Oden Park. This festival, to be known as the oldest continuous festival in the state, it's pretty impressive. 141 years this year. Draws a great crowd, and it's just a good hometown gathering. Folks come back every year for this. And this year, they've got some amazing entertainment. So be sure to come out, bring your lawn chairs, and enjoy the free shows on stage at the Oden Park each night. The Big Fun Band will be the entertainers on Saturday at 8 p.m. On Friday night, John Riggins at 8 o'clock. And kicking things off tonight, the Summertime Band. 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
1: WRZR News, news you want with people you know. I'm Brian Emmons with Razor 945 News. Sad news out of Lynn, Indiana, where the town marshal was struck and killed on Wednesday morning. A Randolph County Sheriff's deputy had earlier pulled over a van driven by 34-year-old Macy Atkinson of Winchester, but she sped off. State police say Atkinson drove through Lynn in Randolph County, and town marshal Brad Fisher tried to deploy a tire deflation device. However, investigators say she struck Fisher, who died from his injuries. Atkinson lost control of the van shortly after and crashed into a dump truck. Medics took her to the hospital. Fisher was a 25-year law enforcement veteran and spent over three decades serving his community as a firefighter and an EMT. Pike Gibson Water has announced a precautionary boil advisory is in effect for water customers in the Base Road area of Gibson County. The advisory impacts those customers who live on Base Road between County Road 850 East and County Road 1150 East. Also impacted are customers on the County Road 950 East between County Road 50 and Base Road, and on County Road 1050 East between Base Road and County Road 50 North. The advisory is in effect until further notice. At the Knox County Fair today at 9 a.m., it's a horse and pony show. Also at 9 a.m., it's a llama and alpaca show. 7 p.m., it's the 4-H Round Robin. 6 p.m., cornhole tournament in the VU Pavilion. And at 8 p.m., the pig pinning in the grandstand. Admission is $5. That gets you into the grandstand. Also tonight, starting at 5, it's kitty night, where all rides take one ticket to ride. The Indiana Department of Natural Resources says organizations in 18 Indiana counties will receive nearly $1.3 million in grants to fund 21 lake, river, and watershed land treatment projects through DNR's Lake and River Enhancement, or LARE, program. Counties receiving grants include Davies, Gibson, and Sullivan. Many of the projects aim to improve water quality by reducing sediment and nutrient input. 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
2: Here is your weather forecast from the ABK Flooring Weather Center. For this evening, partly cloudy skies. Look for low overnight of 63. Mostly sunny for your Friday, an afternoon high of 85. Tomorrow night, a chance of showers, possibly a thunderstorm later on, with an overnight low of 69. Showers, possibly a thunderstorm for Saturday. Afternoon high near 80, chance of rain near 80%.
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0: Hall of Famers Bad Company on the Greg Stone Show. Coming up, we've got some funny from Tom Papa. You know, today is National Cheesecake Day. Even cheesecake gets a day, and we'll celebrate with Tom being funny here in just a few moments, plus some Metallica's on the way.
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1: 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It's time now for another update from the 141st annual Odin Ode Settlers Days, kicking off tonight through Saturday at the Odin Park. Tonight's update's presented by Odin Veterinary Clinic, Parkview Village Christian Care in Odin, and by Bobcat of Davies County. Odin Ode Settlers Days, that's the fun this weekend at the Odin Park. It's kind of the last hurrah, the last to do before the start of school, which is, believe it or not, next week. Kickoff night tonight. Look for the WAMW and WRZR crew strolling through the parade route as the parade gets in full swing at 6 o'clock this evening and going strong. Lots of great food. My goodness. Two of those food booths that are honored this year as the Grand Marshals of the parade, Dottie's Cinnamon Rolls and the Callahan Fish Stand. Those have been traditions here at Old Settlers year in and year out. And what an honor for them to be the Grand Marshals of tonight's big parade. Once the parade wraps up, head back to the park and enjoy the sounds, Americana sounds, of the Summertime Band. It's a sing-along, tap-along, dance-along, quality Americana music. That's tonight, the Summertime Band. Free show, bring your lawn chairs and enjoy. 8 o'clock on stage. Free inflatables for the kids, too. That's going on all 3 days. Of course, Old Settlers Floral Hall will be open. The exhibits will be there for you to check out. And again, definitely bring your appetite and enjoy some amazing food from some awesome vendors here this weekend. Old Settlers Parade strolling through downtown Odin. Trophies will be awarded to the top parade floats and entries. It is always one of our favorites and always fun being up here in northern Davies County. So don't miss the fun. Come on out. Bring the family. It's the 141st annual Odin Ode Settlers Days at the Odin Park.
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4: Here is your weather forecast from the ABK Flooring Weather Center for this evening. Partly cloudy skies. Look for low overnight of 63. Mostly sunny for your Friday, an afternoon high of 85. Tomorrow night, a chance of showers, possibly a thunderstorm later on with an overnight low of 69. Showers, possibly a thunderstorm for Saturday. Afternoon high near 80, chance of rain near 80%.
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0: That's right. You better run and run like hell. Pink Floyd on the Greg Stone Show, inching our way towards your weekend on this Cheesecake Day. Here's Tom Papa talking about the Cheesecake Factory. It's your shot of funny.
1: You ever feel like you're such a fat, useless blob of cookie dough that you just start exercising randomly in the middle of some other activity? You know what I mean? You're online at the bank. All of a sudden, maybe this will help my ass. Went to the Cheesecake Factory for the first time. This is a company that knows what America wants, don't they? Oh, yeah. Let's put factory right in the title. Let these fat tubalards think they can come sit at the end of a conveyor belt and have cheesecakes rammed right down their throats. I like how the waiters are disgusted with our habits now. You notice at the end of the meal they ask, are you still working on that? Right? Not if you enjoyed yourself. You still working on shoveling that into your fat skull? Yeah, I'll get you a doggy bag. We both know you don't have a dog. And if you did, you'd eat it.
0: That is Tom Papa. Today's shot of funny. Give me a few moments and we'll get back to the rock. Ozzy is coming up.
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3: 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Starting tonight, Old Settlers welcomes some great Americana music. All right, it just doesn't get much better. The Summertime Band will be on the stage at 8 p.m. Sing along, dance along to all of your favorite Americana sounds. Summertime Band tonight, 8 p.m. Tomorrow on Friday night, John Riggins will take the stage. He performs country, southern rock, just a real good entertainer. The Old Settlers Days welcomes John Riggins on Friday night. And Saturday night's headliners, the Big Fun Band. Just a blend of Chicago, little Earth, Wind & Fire, rock and blues. They are, just as their name says, big and fun. They'll be Saturday night's headliners on the stage. Again, all these shows are absolutely free at the Odin Park, so bring your lawn chairs and join in the fun. The inflatables are free. A couple of other events that we want to highlight, the car show, the Cruise Inn, will be Saturday afternoon at 2 p.m., so shine up your classic ride and bring it out for the big car show, 2 o'clock on Saturday afternoon. And the baby show will be on the stage at 5:30. Registration is set for 5 p.m. Tonight, it's the Old Settlers Parade. Lots of people out enjoying the parade. And then we'll make our way back to the park for all the fun festivities. It's the oldest continuous festival in the state, now going strong for 141 years. Odin Old Settlers Days kicks off tonight through Saturday at the Odin Park.
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7: Here is your weather forecast from the ABK Flooring Weather Center for this evening. Partly cloudy skies. Look for low overnight of 63. Mostly sunny for your Friday, an afternoon high of 85. Tomorrow night, a chance of showers, possibly a thunderstorm later on with an overnight low of 69. Showers, possibly a thunderstorm for Saturday. Afternoon high near 80. Chance of rain near 80%.
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3: 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Something for everyone. 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Americana sound, sing-along, tap-along, dance-along to your favorites with the Summertime Band tonight. Parade, of course, wrapping up. When you come out to the Odin Park, be sure to hit the Odin Lions Club booth. Of course, the Lions Club, sponsors of the Old Settlers Days. They've got that golf cart they're going to be giving away this weekend and some cash raffles, too, to check out. John Riggins on stage tomorrow night. It will be the Big Fun Band on Saturday night. Inflatables for the kids. They are absolutely free all 3 days here at Old Settlers Days. And man, do they have great food for you. Lots of awesome food vendors. Don't forget to bring your appetite. The baby show is Saturday afternoon. Registration at 5 p.m. The show will start at 5:30. And the classic car show and cruise in will be at 2 o'clock Saturday afternoon. Be sure to check it out. There's something for everyone. It is a tradition in Odin for 141 years and still going strong. Odin Ode Settlers Days at the Odin Park. Be sure to come out this weekend and join in all the fun.
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0: There's The Clash helping us out on your Thursday soundtrack as we inch our way towards your weekend. We're playing the game, Stone Cold Fact or a Bunch of Stony Baloney. It's where I make a statement and then you agree or disagree. And then I'll tell you the answer here in about 10 minutes. How's that sound? Peanuts are nuts. Peanuts are nuts. What do you think? Stone Cold Fact or is that just a bunch of stony baloney? Your answer, plus music from Rush and the Stones coming up next.
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2: 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Here is your weather forecast from the ABK Flooring Weather Center for this evening. Partly cloudy skies. Look for a low overnight of 63. Mostly sunny for your Friday, an afternoon high of 85. Tomorrow night, a chance of showers, possibly a thunderstorm later on with an overnight low of 69. Showers, possibly a thunderstorm for Saturday. Afternoon high near 80, chance of rain near 80%.
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0: John Lennon had told Mick Jagger back in the day not to meet Elvis Presley because John Lennon did not have the greatest experience with meeting his idol. And that's where that line comes from. Don't meet your idols. You'll be disappointed. And that's not always the case. There's the Stones as we wrap it up, folks. Stone Cold Fact or a bunch of stony baloney that peanuts are nuts. That is a bunch of stony baloney. They're legumes. They grow underground, unlike tree nuts, like almonds and walnuts. Peanuts are in the ground. So there you go. Pea legumes. It just doesn't have the same impact. Hand me some of those pea legumes. You know what I'm saying. Bon Jovi and some April Wine. How's that sound? Good, because it's next.
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2: Here is your weather forecast from the ABK Flooring Weather Center. For this evening, partly cloudy skies. Look for a low overnight of 63. Mostly sunny for your Friday, an afternoon high of 85. Tomorrow night, a chance of showers, possibly a thunderstorm later on, with an overnight low of 69. Showers, possibly a thunderstorm for Saturday. Afternoon high near 80, chance of rain near 80%.
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Motley helping us out this afternoon. Coming up, we've got people in the neighborhood to meet, and still some of the greatest classic rock to play, like this from Seeger.

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0: just had this spontaneous craving for ocean spray. Hey, it's Greg Stone. We're traveling today, folks, going to Connecticut to meet this woman in the neighborhood.
1: Oh, who are the people in your neighborhood? The people that you meet each day.
0: 27-year-old woman in Connecticut earlier this month named Cynthia was charged with murder after she allegedly killed a man back in March. Police haven't revealed what the motive may have been, but they believe it was premeditated. Because, get this, earlier that day, Cynthia Googled, "Does God forgive murderers?" Unclear what the answer she found, but apparently it wasn't enough to stop her. Cynthia remains in custody on a $1 million bond. She's scheduled to appear in court tomorrow. Wow. I guess she was all right with whatever answer Google gave her. We'll come back to the Rock here in just a few moments with Grand Funk and some Van Halen.
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15: Here is your weather forecast from the ABK Flooring Weather Center for this evening. Partly cloudy skies. Look for a low overnight of 63. Mostly sunny for your Friday, an afternoon high of 85. Tomorrow night, a chance of showers, possibly a thunderstorm later on with an overnight low of 69. Showers, possibly a thunderstorm for Saturday. Afternoon high near 80. Chance of rain near 80%.
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0: George Thorogood on the Greg Stone Show, helping us out on the Thursday soundtrack. Coming up, the Talking Heads and some Pearl Jam. Plus, it's not headline news for the 30th of July.
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2: 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Here's your weather forecast from the ABK Flooring Weather Center. For this evening, partly cloudy skies. Look for a low overnight of 63. Mostly sunny for your Friday, an afternoon high of 85. Tomorrow night, a chance of showers, possibly a thunderstorm later on with an overnight low of 69. Showers, possibly a thunderstorm for Saturday. Afternoon high near 80, chance of rain near 80%.
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